0: experts are questioning whether the first order should have been rescinded while endangered Chinook salmon were at risk. The province said it was necessary to remove the initial order issued in late July so that farmers and ranchers could use water to proactively protect their properties from wildfire threats. Jesse Zeman, head of the BC Wildlife Federation, says he's relieved the order was reinstated.
1: We were extremely worried that we were going to see that river, or at least parts of that river, go dry, which would have, you know, huge, long-lasting effects on fish populations in the area.
0: It marks the sixth protection order for the Salmon River since 2021. Zeman says the province needs to invest in more proactive strategies to mitigate drought impacts.
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0: The Ottawa Redblacks are still looking for their first win. Ottawa suffered its 10th straight loss to open the season last night, dropping a 46-16 decision to the league-leading Montreal Alouettes. Tonight, the Edmonton Elks host the Winnipeg Blue Bombers at 7:30. On the diamond yesterday, the Toronto Blue Jays defeated the Tampa Bay Rays 5-1 to take the series 2-1. Toronto sits half a game back of the final wildcard spot in the American League and open a weekend series in New York tonight when they take on the Yankees at 5. And the Toronto Tempo head west to take on the Portland Fire in the first of two games in Vancouver as part of their cross-Canada series on Friday night. Toronto will host both Portland and the Las Vegas Aces during their time on the West Coast as they look to put an end to a 12-game skid.
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0: In roads and weather, there is low visibility due to smoke. Tonight there will be a few clouds, increasing cloudiness after midnight with local smoke and a low 16. Tomorrow the clouds are clearing in the morning with risk of thunderstorms in the afternoon, local smoke and a high 33. The night will be cloudy, chances of showers and a low 16. Sunday will have a mix of sun and cloud, 60% chance of showers and a high 27. The night will bring cloudy periods, 60% chance of showers and a low 11.
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0: 107.5 Today FM, Alex Warren, Fever Dream, also Michael Bublé. It's a beautiful day. Yeah, bet you it is. I agree with you, Michael, and Chapel Roan and the subway in there as well. You've got Steve Russell keeping you company here on this Friday night. Not for much longer. We've got Alicia Trozo who's going to step in after 7 o'clock. And, of course, Mark Nichols to wake you up back on a Monday morning. Mark is going to give you a shot at winning with the Secret Sound. Boy, we've had so many good guesses. Today it was Joe from Cranbrook, Bats in a Cave. We've had the guesses of running shoes, clothesline pulley, noisy brakes, so many good guesses. We'll try again Monday. $327 on the line. A presentation of Great Canadian Liquor Warehouse just after the 7:30 news.
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4: Well, what a night it is to have a beverage on your patio, maybe fire up the barbecue, whatever it is you got going on for a Friday night. We can expect a low tonight down to 16 degrees, and certainly the smoky conditions going to continue on. We have a yellow air quality warning in effect, and that's going to continue into Saturday with a high of 30 degrees, a possibility of thundershowers late in the day. Very warm, though, again. Sunday, bit of a change, a mix of sun and cloud looks likely. We'll have some showers Sunday afternoon, 23, and Monday back to work sunny at a high of 25.
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0: 107.5 Today FM, there's Marshmello and Bastille and Happier. You've got Steve Russell. I don't know about you, I always feel happier when my car is clean outside and inside. Not much we can do for the inside of your vehicle, but if you want to clean the outside of your vehicle tomorrow, there's going to be a charity car wash and barbecue put on by Aspire Dance Academy. And that will happen tomorrow, 11 a.m. to 3 p.m. Great weather on the way tomorrow. I think 30 degrees. So nice and hot. So the kids will soap up your vehicle. You can fill up your tummy with some great barbecue as well. A minimum $5 donation. And that's happening at Cranbrook Dodge tomorrow from 11 a.m. to 3 p.m. on the Strip.
1: Fall weather is unpredictable. 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

0: 97.5 Today FM, Elijah Woods, Jamie Fine, and you. That's just about enough of me, I would say. Lots of me flapping my gums here today. Alicia Trozo coming up after 7 o'clock to entertain you. She'll keep you company. Dennis Walker to wake you up tomorrow morning. And certainly he jams, packs a lot into his show on the weekends with us here. So certainly a welcome addition to have him on the weekends here. Miss him Monday to Friday, but that's okay too. We'll catch up with Dennis tomorrow morning starting at 6 a.m. Quick look at the forecast. Calling for a low tonight down to 16 degrees. Once again, still that yellow air quality warning in effect. So a little bit smoky out there. Tomorrow, a mix of sun and cloud, highs of 30 degrees. And then for Sunday, a mix of sun and cloud, looks likely to have showers later in the day. Sunday, 23. Monday, sunny at a high of 25.
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0: Canadian artist Alicia Moffitt with Lay Your Light on 107.5 Today FM. Good evening. I'm Alicia Trozo. Thanks so much for tuning in and joining me. Well, since it is Friday, that means tomorrow is Saturday. So we have the Cranbrook Farmers Market happening tomorrow from 10 a.m. until 1 p.m. right beside Rotary Park. And tomorrow morning, tune in around 8 a.m. Dennis Walker is going to have some special guests live in studio. They have made a song just for the Cranbrook Farmers Market. Now, that's the only details I'm going to give you because you're going to have to tune in bright and early tomorrow morning with Dennis Walker to hear all about it. Thank you so much, Dennis.
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0: 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Good evening. I'm Alicia Trozo. Thanks so much for tuning in, whether it's on the FM dial, online at myeastkootenaynow.com, or on the iHeartRadio Player app. You know, Weird Al does do a parody of that one, and I quite enjoy it. You'll have to find it on YouTube. He's getting older now, so he's not doing as many live-action music videos anymore. There's an air quality statement currently in effect, so please be cautious if you're spending time outdoors. You might even see a little bit of that smoke on the highways if you're traveling. Speaking of those highways, Highway 93, 95, and Radium Hot Springs, we have two different construction zones that are ongoing, single lane, alternating traffic for both. Tomorrow, high of 33, overnight low of 16 with a chance of showers. Sunday, good chance of showers, high of 27, overnight low of 11 with continued showers. But don't worry, Monday, sunny 27, Tuesday, sunny 30 degrees. So with the hot weather coming back again for a quick little bit, please make sure you're staying safe. Watch your pets, keep them hydrated. And if that pavement is too hot for you to touch with your bare hands, it's way too hot for them to touch with their precious little paws. 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

0: Sheeran with Bad Habits on 107.5 Today FM. Good evening. I'm Alicia Trozo. Thanks so much for tuning in and joining me. I'm looking at the time. 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

0: Canadian band Marianas Trench on 107.5 Today FM. Good evening. I'm Alicia Trozo. Thanks so much for tuning in and joining me. This weekend, we've got some great things going on. The Elk Valley Cruisers is hosting their 14th annual Cruisers Show and Shine on Saturday from 11 a.m. until 3 p.m. at City Hall out in Fernie. 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

0: 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Good evening. I'm Alicia Trozzo. Thanks so much for tuning in and joining me, whether it's on the FM dial, online at myeastkootenaynow.com, or on the iHeartRadio Player app. Just a heads up, there is an air quality statement currently in effect, and you might even see local smoke on the highways, which will cause limited visibility. On the highways as well, Highway 93, 95, and Radium Hot Springs, two different construction zones are ongoing, single lane alternating traffic there, so please watch for delays and congested traffic. Tomorrow, high of 33, overnight low of 16 with a chance of showers. Sunday, good chance of showers, high of 27, overnight low of 11 with continued showers. But don't worry, the sunshine's coming back. Monday, 27 and sunny. Tuesday, sunny and 30 degrees. Just a reminder, with that hot weather coming, please watch your pets. Make sure they stay safe and well hydrated because they overheat very quickly. 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

0: Gracie Abrams on 107.5 Today FM. Good evening. I'm Alicia Trozo. Thanks so much for tuning in and joining me. The Rolling Barrage coast-to-coast ride to combat PTSD traveled through Cranbrook today and left shortly after 8 a.m. this morning. And of course, our very own Dennis Walker was on site at the Heritage Inn and Convention Center and caught up with the actual founder of the barrage.
1: The founder of the Royal Barrage is traveling with the group. Scott Casey talked with us on site at the Heritage Inn Cranbrook Legion parking lot this morning, just before the motorcyclists were set to head out.
2: We're starting to wind down, but we're still fully into the ride, and so we keep everybody on their toes. We don't let them slack off as we go into a more technical ride now, because we're going through the, as you say, mountain passes with lots of turns, and we just stay on top of that, and then we get ready for what we call the crash. And it's not like a motorcycle incident crash. It's like a mental crash, because we've been a team for the last 21 days, and we'll be 22 by when we hit Aldergrove on the last day.
1: So the riders will overnight in Princeton, then finish it off tomorrow in Aldergrove. And the Rolling Barrage team had a surprise guest who came up from Coeur d'Alene, Idaho, to offer encouragement. Double D Dave Davies is the assistant route coordinator for the Run for the Wall event in the United States.
3: It was established in 1989 by a Marine Corps gunnery sergeant. Raises awareness for POWs and MIAs. We ride, part of our mission statement is we ride for those who can't. So we support the members of the military, their families, the families of those who've fallen.
1: Last 2 days of the Rolling Barrage's cross-country tour. I'm Dennis Walker in the Cranbrook Kia Mr. Tire Community Cruiser.
0: Thank you so much, Dennis, and I'm sure you'll hear more first thing tomorrow morning with him when you tune in.
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0: Canadian artist, The Weeknd, In Your Eyes, on 107.5 Today FM. Good evening. I'm Alicia Trozo. Thanks so much for tuning in on your Friday, especially if you're out traveling and driving on those roadways. Thanks for tuning in to the East Kootenays playlist. Coming up Saturday, September the 26th and Sunday the 27th, it's the 48th annual Kimberley Fall Fair at Marysville Arena. Admission for adults is $5 and kids 12 and under are free. And everything raised, they keep local here in our areas and donate to nonprofits and other local organizations like that. Last year, I believe they focused on many of our great animal adoption and rescue centers like Leslie Long Rescue, Meant to Be Loved Pet Society, and I believe the SPCA as well. I'll have to talk to George and see who they're planning to help out this year with everything that's raised. But this event is so much fun. There's chicken poop bingo, lots of different vendors available. And if you'd like to be a vendor at this event, you still have the chance to send an email to KimberlyFallFair@gmail.com. That's the 48th annual Kimberley Fall Fair coming up Saturday, September the 26th and Sunday, September the 27th. 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

0: 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Good evening. I'm Alicia Trozo. Thanks so much for tuning in, whether it's on the FM dial, online at myeastkootenaynow.com, or on the iHeartRadio Player app. Just a heads up, there is an air quality statement in effect, so please be cautious if you're spending extended periods outside. As well, you might even see haze on the highways, which will cause some limited visibility. There is construction work ongoing in Highway 93 at 95 in Radium Hot Springs, single lane alternating traffic for both sections. They're quite close together, so please watch for congested traffic. Tomorrow, high of 33, overnight low of 16 with a chance of showers. Sunday, good chance of showers, high of 27, overnight low of 11 with continued showers. But don't worry, the sunshine's coming back. Monday, 27 and sunny. Tuesday, sunny and 30 degrees. 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I'll see you again Monday night after 7. 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
2: 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Welcome to Camp Mike's at Mr. Mike's. 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
4: 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Full report coming up for you at the top of the hour.

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2: AFM. Playlist. With a mostly cloudy sky, we've got 17 degrees here in downtown Cranbrook at 6 o'clock. Good morning, I'm Dennis Walker. Planes are flying on time at Canadian Rockies International Airport, or will be. We've got a 6:25 flight time for the first flight out, and that goes on Pacific Coastal here in about 25 minutes. While the Rolling Barrage ride to combat PTSD is making its last leg of its cross-Canada journey today, the founder of the ride, Scott Casey, talking to us in Cranbrook yesterday, says it's almost always an emotional finish.
3: They've been together for 22 days. They've made new friendships. They've rekindled old friendships. And then they're going to be by themselves on their way home. And so that is a piece we try to let everybody know about.
2: A motorcyclist with the Run for the Wall ride stateside, Dave Davies, came all the way up from Coeur d'Alene yesterday to meet the riders here in Cranbrook as they were on their way out to Princeton.
4: I had an opportunity to talk with the founder today and tell him what an amazing mission this is for PTSD awareness.
2: And about Run for the Wall.
4: It was established in 1989 by a Marine Corps gunnery sergeant. Raises awareness for POWs and MIAs. Part of our mission statement is we ride for those who can't. So
2: the Rolling Barrage is en route on Highway 3 today from Princeton to Aldergrove. The ride started on August the 1st in St. John's, Newfoundland, Labrador. They should get into Aldergrove around 4 o'clock this afternoon. Well, the accordion player that many met and listened to while getting ready to jump on board at the Kimberley Underground Mining Railway has died. Clarence Ewell told us that he did it for the joy of it.
5: I just enjoy doing it and meeting people, and I had the time to do it, so I did.
6: Who taught you how to play an accordion?
5: I taught myself.
6: Tell us about the people that you've met here. You probably meet a lot of international personalities.
5: Well, I do. And I was a teacher, so I meet a lot of former students as well. 2 years ago, when the accordion championship was on, I played with Myron Florin at the arena with my grade 5 band from Marysville. That was a highlight.
2: Clarence Ewell and wife Carol arrived in Kimberley in 1963 on their honeymoon. Clarence played at the Pines and Garden View for many years. He always believed that music could heal. And as mentioned earlier, he played the accordion at the train station for the Kimberley Underground Mining Railway. Clarence loved family, from reunions to sing-alongs at Christmas. He loved them all, was happy to be with family. He'll be missed by many and considered a true gentleman of the community. The funeral service for Clarence Ewell will be held at 11 o'clock this morning at Sacred Heart Catholic Parish in Kimberley. Interment will follow at the Kimberley Cemetery. Well, up the road in Invermere, Columbia Valley residents have one more chance to see their hometown on the silver screen, the second showing tonight of All Night Wrong. Doors open at 6 o'clock at Columbia Valley Center, with the screening starting at 7, and then the other screenings will follow shortly after in Vancouver, Toronto, and other locations. Provincially, the investigation into an aircraft's emergency landing on a Prince George Road on Thursday afternoon continues. RCMP there said the Transportation Safety Board has taken over the case. The flight was destined for Prince George's Airport. It was a Beech King 200 airplane. The aircraft collided with 4 vehicles. One person in a vehicle died. Police confirmed that on Thursday. There were no injuries to the crew and the passengers on board. We're just coming up on 6:04, and the Saturday morning sports scoreboard is brought to you by McGibbon Auto and Truck Repair.
7: And a swing and a miss to end the ballgame.
2: Ricky Spencer-Jones had a towering 2-run homer in the second inning, was upheld on the replay as the New York Yankees beat the Toronto Blue Jays 3-1 for their 5th straight victory. The Blue Jays and Yankees play again this morning at 11:30. In the CFL, Edmonton Elks completely flipped the script after a sorry start last night. Vincent Blanchard kicked a 40-yard field goal as time expired to give the Elks a dramatic 22-19 win over the Winnipeg Blue Bombers. The West Division leading Elks trailed 16-0 late in the second quarter, but more than completed the comeback. One game today with Hamilton kicking off in Toronto at 5 p.m. Well, top-ranked tennis player Jannik Sinner withdrew from the U.S. Open yesterday, unable to recover from a right knee injury that has sidelined him earlier earlier. Since winning the Wimbledon title, Sinner beat Alexander Zverev later this month for a second straight title at the All England Club, but then pulled out of the hard court tournaments in Montreal and Cincinnati, and that served as a warm-up for the U.S. Open. Well, with junior hockey camps in motion and the upcoming seasons just ahead, Adam Shipitka, a local hockey product who cracked the roster with the Kimberley Dynamiters, says league changes is going to make this season very interesting.
8: Yeah, there's definitely been a lot of movement in the past, like all the leagues pretty much. But yeah, from the KI to the BCHC, it's definitely going to be a better league, a harder league. It's Junior A now. The winner's going to be playing in the Centennial Cup. So yeah, it's definitely going to be a better league, and I'm excited for it.
2: And season tickets for the Dynamiters are now on sale, and billet families are needed as well. So the satellite forecast from Environment Canada, we still have a yellow air quality warning in effect here, but we're mostly cloudy for today. 30 for a high with local smoke and a risk of thunderstorms over the ridges later this afternoon. About a 30% chance of a shower today and tomorrow and overnight. And the overnight low 16. Sunny tomorrow in the morning, and then a mix of sun and cloud and a high 23. Monday sunshine in 26. We're up to 30 in sunshine on Tuesday. As mentioned, it's currently cloudy here in downtown Cranbrook, 17 degrees at 6:06. 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Thank you for spending part of your weekend with us and with me. Here's Olivia Dean.

6:09. I see we've got that yellow air quality warning in effect. Are they here? Quality seems okay to me. Maybe we get used to it after a while. I don't know. Anyway, it's Saturday morning. It's August the 22nd. Hope you had a good week. It's good to be in here to check in with you again today. That's good. Yeah, this is Canada's Tom Cochrane.

0: Tom Cochran on 107.5 Today FM. Thanks for getting up early with us here. A couple Canadian acts back to back for you, including Tom. We'll get you all caught up here at 6:15.
1: Friday night, let me take you out. Show downtown what it's all about. 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As beautiful as when we first met.

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627. That's Carly Rae Jepsen from 107.5 Today FM. You're going to hear from Adam Shapitka here in the next few minutes. He's trying out for the, well, he tried out, he made the team for the Kimberley Dynamiters. You'll hear what he says about the upcoming hockey season.

0: friends.
1: Hey, 6:33, just a couple more warm days too coming out. What do we need now? About a week or more to get the tomatoes all finished up or get your green peppers ready to roll here. Mine are looking okay. Always watching that timeline where you run out of the warmer days that you need. It's always a catch-20, isn't it, with all the fires we've had. Trying to clear out that error, but as mentioned, we're still dealing with an orange air, make that yellow, yellow quality air quality advisory in effect here today. Well, if you missed it last night in the Columbia Valley Center for that movie they made an in from here, All Night Wrong, they'll show it again tonight. And you may have heard Al Miller on the air yesterday, the mayor of Invermere, appreciating the amount of work that went into this one, because, you know, you get to see the movie before it hits the big screen. That's the way they do it.
2: It looks like it's going to be a big hit, and tickets are on sale, but selling very fast. So certainly want to acknowledge all the work that our folks back in the Chamber and Economic Development Commission and that have been working at that very, very hard.
1: Yeah, so they showed the first one last night, and they'll do the second showing this evening. If you want to check out All Night Wrong, and then after it shows here in the Invermere area at Columbia Valley Center, it'll move on to Toronto and Vancouver. They'll open the doors at 6 o'clock tonight and show it at 7.
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7: 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We're in stage 2. Even-numbered properties water Monday and Thursday. Odd-numbered properties water Tuesday and Friday. You can water from 5 a.m. to 10 a.m. or 8 p.m. to 11 p.m., but not both. 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
1: That's a big thank you to everybody that supported Burgers to Beat MS at A&W here earlier in the week. 6:37, here's Lights out of Toronto.

That's Lights Out of Toronto on 107.5 Today FM. Over at Anytime Fitness, they've got some challenges going on right now. And one is a dead hang challenge, so you're just trying to see how long you can hold yourself up there. And I was looking at the board this morning. Somebody held it for over 3 minutes, 3 minutes and 14 seconds. Boy, that's a long time. I don't know if I'd make it to 30. It's... I'll play the age card. That's what we'll do. Here's Tate McRae at Anytime Fitness at Tamarack Center.

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1: That's Adele on 107.5 Today FM. I see they got the first flight out to Calgary on schedule. Yeah. 2 minutes. 2 minutes early. Yeah, the 6:25, they get out at 6:23. So we'll check in again with Canadian Rockies International Airport just before 9 o'clock. That's the next flight out to Kelowna on Pacific Coastal. There's no expected flight delays out there. As far as the highways go, a lot of these projects, they will work on a Saturday, but they don't on Sunday. So we'll check in with those as well for people that may be traveling. If you see anything, of course, I'm right by the phone.
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1: I don't know if you've ever done the Kimberley Underground Mining Railway Tour. If you haven't, it's certainly well worth it. And if you're listening to me and are, you know, visitors from out of town, yeah, you might want to check that one out. But for those that have rode before, you've probably noticed, I think most days, there's an accordion player there. And that accordion player has passed away. I'll have that for you coming up with our 7 o'clock news here at the top of the hour. 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
1: It's 6:55. I can't see if they've got network news ready for us at 7 o'clock. So as per usual, whether they do or don't, I'll have our own local information here for you anyway. Stars on 54.

Okay, it's just 2 minutes away from 7 o'clock, so let's get right at it here today. Yeah, the network's not going to file a newscast, so we're going to do it together. we'll do that next. We've still got, I got a minute 48 seconds, and this is a short one, so it's going to fit, right? 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
3: It's 7:01. It's cloudy here in Cranbrook, hazy along the ridges, 18 degrees on this Saturday, August the 22nd. And looking at Canadian Rockies International Airport, the Saturday morning flight to Calgary, the 6:25 got away at 6:23. They got out 2 minutes early, so en route right now. And from the sky to the roads here, we're following those motorcycle riders down to the coast here today. We're following the rolling barrage to its final destination. The ride to combat PTSD is making its last leg of its cross-Canada journey today. The founder of the ride, Scott Casey, talking to us in Cranbrook yesterday, says it's always an emotional finish.
4: They've been together for 22 days. They've made new friendships. They've rekindled old friendships. And then they're going to be by themselves on their way home. And so that is a piece we try to let everybody know about.
3: A motorcyclist with the Run for the Wall ride stateside, Dave Davies, came all the way up from Coeur d'Alene yesterday to meet the riders here in Cranbrook as they were on their way out to Princeton.
5: I had an opportunity to talk with the founder today and tell him what an amazing mission this is for PTSD awareness.
3: And about Run for the Wall.
5: It was established in 1989 by a Marine Corps gunnery sergeant. Raises awareness for POWs and MIAs. We ride, part of our mission statement is we ride for those who can't. So
3: the rolling barrage is en route on Highway 3 today from Princeton to Aldergrove. The ride started on August the 1st in St. John's, Newfoundland, Labrador. They should get into Aldergrove around 4 o'clock this afternoon. Well, the accordion player that many met and listened to while getting ready to jump on board at the Kimberley Underground Mining Railway has died. Clarence Ewell told us that he played his accordion for the joy of it.
6: I just enjoy doing it and meeting people, and I had the time to do it, so I did.
7: Who taught you how to play an accordion?
6: I taught myself.
7: Tell us about the people that you've met here. You probably meet a lot of international personalities.
6: Well, I do. And I was a teacher, so I meet a lot of former students as well. 2 years ago, when the accordion championship was on, I played with Myron Florin at the arena with my grade 5 band from Marysville. That was a highlight.
3: Clarence Ewell and wife Carol arrived in Kimberley in 1963 on their honeymoon. Clarence played at the Pines and Garden View for many years. He always believed that music could heal. And as mentioned earlier, he played the accordion at the train station for the Kimberley Underground Mining Railway. Clarence loved family, from reunions to sing-alongs at Christmas. He loved them all, was happy to be with family. He'll be missed by many and considered a true gentleman of the community. The funeral service for Clarence Ewell will be held at 11 o'clock this morning at Sacred Heart Catholic Parish in Kimberley. Interment will follow at the Kimberley Cemetery. Well, up the road in Invermere, Columbia Valley residents have one more chance to see their hometown on the silver screen, the second showing tonight of All Night Wrong. Doors open at 6 o'clock at Columbia Valley Center, with the screening starting at 7, and then the other screenings will follow shortly after in Vancouver, Toronto, and other locations. Provincially, the investigation into an aircraft's emergency landing on a Prince George Road on Thursday afternoon continues. RCMP there said the Transportation Safety Board has taken over the case. The flight was destined for Prince George's Airport. It was a Beech King 200 airplane. The aircraft collided with 4 vehicles. One person in a vehicle died. Police confirmed that on Thursday. There were no injuries to the crew and the passengers on board. We're just coming up on 6:04, and the Saturday morning sports scoreboard is brought to you by McGibbon Auto and Truck Repair.
8: And a swing and a miss to end the ballgame.
3: Ricky Spencer-Jones had a towering 2-run homer in the second inning, was upheld on the replay as the New York Yankees beat the Toronto Blue Jays 3-1 for their 5th straight victory. The Blue Jays and Yankees play again this morning at 11:30. In the CFL,
9: Vincent Blanchard walks it off for Edmonton.
3: The Edmonton Elks completely flipped the script after a sorry start last night. Vincent Blanchard kicked a 40-yard field goal as time expired to give the Elks a dramatic 22-19 win over the Winnipeg Blue Bombers. The West Division leading Elks trailed 16-0 late in the second quarter, but more than completed the comeback. One game today with Hamilton kicking off in Toronto at 5 p.m. Well, top-ranked tennis player Jannik Sinner withdrew from the U.S. Open yesterday, unable to recover from a right knee injury that has sidelined him earlier. failure since winning the Wimbledon title. Sinner beat Alexander Zverev later this month for a second straight title at the All England Club, but then pulled out of the hard court tournaments in Montreal and Cincinnati, and that served as a warm-up for the U.S. Open. Well, with junior hockey camps in motion and the upcoming seasons just ahead, Adam Shapitka, a local hockey product who cracked the roster with the Kimberley Dynamiters, says league changes is going to make this season very interesting.
0: Yeah, there's definitely been a lot of movement in the past, like all the leagues pretty much. But yeah, from the KI to the BCHC, it's definitely going to be a better league, a harder league. It's Junior A now. The winner's going to be playing in the Centennial Cup. So yeah, it's definitely going to be a better league, and I'm excited for it.
3: And season tickets for the Dynamiters are now on sale, and billet families are needed as well. So the satellite forecast from Environment Canada, we still have a yellow air quality warning in effect here, but we're mostly cloudy for today. 30 for a high with local smoke and a risk of thunderstorms over the ridges later this afternoon. About a 30% chance of a shower today and tomorrow and overnight. And the overnight low 16. Sunny tomorrow in the morning and then a mix of sun and cloud and a high 23. Monday sunshine in 26. We're up to 30 in sunshine on Tuesday. It's 7:07 on the clock here, and as mentioned, the first flight out of Canadian Rockies International Airport got away earlier. That's it. I guess it was. You'll think I'm on Pacific time. I think I gave the wrong time in the middle of that.

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Thanks for tuning in here on a Saturday, August the 22nd. Hope everything's going okay in your life. I'm making the semi-retirement adjustments. I knew I wouldn't have trouble keeping busy, that's for sure. And, of course, helping the station, covering events and things like that. But hope things are going well in your world. I want to continue on this, kind of, I'll call it a mini tribute to Clarence, the accordion player up at the Kimberley Underground Mining Railway. You just heard that on the news, or if you're just turning the radio on. He passed away this week, and his funeral is this morning at 11 o'clock at the Catholic Church in Kimberley here today. And the last time we had company in, I made sure that we had a chance to interview him. I'm sure glad I did. So I've got that audio as a keeper here for you today. But the funeral service for Clarence Ewell will be at 11 o'clock this morning at Sacred Heart Catholic Parish Church in Kimberley. And the interment will follow at the Kimberley Cemetery. But more on his life and what he did and why he loved to play accordion so much as we go along today. Here's Somber.

7:14, that's somber on 107.5 Today FM. We've got an air quality statement in effect again today. It's a yellow. At least it's not orange, but didn't feel that bad at 4 o'clock this morning, my day. Yeah. I went to the gym at 3:45 today. My goodness. And then Anytime Fitness. That's one good thing about little key tab. You can go in there whenever you want. Works well for my schedule. Yeah, I'm not sleeping in. I still do the same schedule. I work better that way. My life works better that way.

0: 7:18 on 107.5 Today FM, the East Kootenays playlist. So a lot of things are stirring right now in the junior hockey world, of course, with the Kimberly Dynamiters in their training camps and the Cranbrook Bucks and, of course, Purcell Hockey Academy and all the rest of it. Adam Shapitka is a local kid, and he's going to be playing for Kimberly this year. They picked him up to be a defenseman there, and I had a chance to chat with him here just a few days ago. I'll play you that interview in a bit. You'll hear little clips from him on the news as we go along here today as well. And also with our information package, we're talking about the rolling barrage. And it makes its last leg here today from Princeton to Alder Grove. And they had quite a send-off yesterday. I don't know if you caught the guy on the air, the motorcyclist that came up from Coeur d'Alene yesterday. And he was standing, they could see me with a microphone. And he said, "Are you local radio?" I said, "Yep, I am." And he gave me a really nice interview about why he came up. He'd heard that, you know, that the rolling barrage was going across Canada. And he was telling me that he is part of the Run for the Wall event that happens in the States. Pretty much the same thing. It's for PTSD awareness. And he was saying the size of the one in the States is so large that when they get into Washington, D.C., it's over 2 miles long. That's just a long, long line of motorcyclists. So he had great appreciation for what, you know, we're doing on this side of the border and for him as well. But I'll find some of those pieces from that interview as well. Really interesting person. But so he made it all. He came all the way up from Coeur d'Alene just to be able to meet the organizers and say, "You know what? This is really good what you're doing."
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10: 7:24 is our time together. 7:24 and a car wash and barbecue coming up a little bit later this morning. 11 to 3 at Cranbrook Dodge, and that's the Aspire Dance Academy. Yeah, they're going to be out there washing cars, fundraising, so they can go to all these events they do. So you keep the car dirty till 11.

0: 728 on 107.5 Today FM. When we go back to the pandemic when COVID was on, just looking what people were doing to keep busy, and Adam Shapitka started putting on this, like he was putting online almost like a tutorial for little kids that were learning to play hockey. You know, how to shoot, how to do this, how to do that. It never turned into a money-making business, but it was almost like the pressure that he kind of put on himself, because every day he had, you know, he'd do some other kind of instruction and then just kind of kept going. And by the time it was all over, I think he helped himself at the same time, because he ended up cracking a junior hockey roster. Here, he'll be playing for the Kimberley Dynamiters this year. I thought it was kind of interesting, because I think his focus on what he was doing there kind of helped him to, you know, be disciplined with his own practicing. And I had a chance to catch up with him here earlier this week, just a couple of days back. And I'll play that for you in just a bit. It's a short 3-minute interview. I think you'll enjoy
1: it.
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0: So when we're talking junior hockey here, Adam Shapitka has been picked up by the Kimberley Dynamiters. How did that all happen then?
10: I went to their main camp in September. They liked how I played, and they said I was maybe a good fit. So the next year, they kept in touch with me and said they liked me on the team, and I thought that was great. So yeah, I'm on the team now.
0: You know, I haven't seen you play, but I watched through COVID, and I thought, this guy practices every day. Did that help you get to where you wanted to be?
10: For sure. Yeah, just being in Cranbrook, pretty close to the rink too, just getting on the ice as much as I can. It's been great, and getting as much ice with lots of coaches, and it's been great, yeah.
0: When you start putting something out like that on social media, they start to follow you. I think you must have put a little bit of pressure on yourself, because today, you know, we're going to show how to hit the top corner. The next day you had something else. Did it actually make you practice a little bit more?
10: Yeah, for sure. And yeah, I love the pressure too. It makes me work harder, makes me play better. So yeah, I mean, just that practice and being on the internet, my dad's been posting some videos. So yeah, it's definitely helps me a lot.
0: Kind of, I don't know, separating getting both. I mean, I'm sure that the Bucks have a different system than the Dynamiters. This is your chance to try out, and you're at the right age and everything. Is it hard going back and forth? Do they have pretty much the same systems or not really?
10: It's definitely a little bit different, but I'm good at adapting to anything. I'm good at adapting to different systems and different playing styles, so it's definitely a bit different, but I think I'm up to the challenge, so it's good.
0: Do you like the pressure of being, well, I'm using the word pressure, but you're really a local player here, and all these teams, the fans always say, well, gee, we'd like to see more local kids out there. That's going to be pretty unique, really.
10: Yeah, for sure. It's going to be great playing in front of a hometown crowd, and yeah, just being in Cranbrook or Kimberley, wherever I am, I just want to play where I can the best and play and help the team the most. So yeah, it's going to be great just to be in town.
0: What's your thoughts on the KIJHL and all this movement they've done? It's going to be a lot different this year.
10: Yeah, there's definitely been a lot of movement in the past, like all the leagues pretty much. But yeah, from the KI to the BCHC, it's definitely going to be a better league, a harder league. It's Junior A now. The winner's going to be playing in the Centennial Cup. So yeah, it's definitely going to be a better league, and I'm excited for it.
0: Probably a lot more traveling too.
10: Yeah, for sure. Yeah, there's teams on the East Coast, so yeah, it's definitely going to be a lot of travel, I guess.
0: At hand right now, you're working with the Bucks, and I believe Bowen Byram is back and a few others. Who's training with you then right now?
10: I've gotten a lot of ice time and actually did get to practice with Bowen Byram a few times this summer. He invited me out to some of his ice times, but also just practicing with the KHA program. They had some summer ice time, so I was out to that, and yeah, the coaches have been great, just helped me out.
0: Everybody's got strengths and weaknesses. What do you think you might have to work on to just get that one more edge then?
10: Yeah. I've heard a few things from different coaches, and maybe getting that grit in my game, you know, just being moving up to junior hockey. I know you have to be a little more feisty, so maybe getting a few fights, maybe bigger hits, so that'll probably be my biggest thing to work on.
0: Is that going to be hard for you to do or not really?
10: I mean, I think I'm up to the challenge. I think it's definitely something I can work on. I've been working on this summer, so I think he'll be good when the season starts.
0: Who do you like in the NHL? Who are your favorite players and your favorite teams then?
10: I mean, it's hard to say no to Bowen Byram. I mean, I'm with him a lot, so I mean, I look up to him a lot. It's definitely awesome. But other guys like Cale Makar and Quinn Hughes, those are the best players. And my favorite team is the Montreal Canadiens, so I definitely look at Quinn Hughes a lot too. Lane Hutson, sorry.
0: Gee, we want to wish you the best of luck. Do they select the roster? Can they keep 21 on the?
10: I believe it's 23 players now.
0: 23. So you're definitely on the roster, am I correct?
10: Not for sure yet. That's what this weekend's all about. I'm in camp right now, so hopefully I can crack a spot. But yeah, it's 23 players, so we'll see how I do.
0: For either Dynamiters or Bucks?
10: Yeah, well, I think it's the same for both teams, but yeah, just 23 players maximum.

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I'll have that for you at the top of the hour.

0: 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No change in the forecast here from Environment Canada. No change with the air quality advisory. We're still into a yellow today if you're heading out to do anything. Didn't feel that bad first thing this morning. We're 18 degrees now and cloudy. 30 for a high today. Pretty high humidity as well. 32 on the Humidex. And there's a risk of a thunderstorm along the ridges this afternoon. 7:42.
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0: don't see anything from the network here, so I'll get... They're so hit and miss on this. We're 3 minutes away from 8 o'clock. If something pops up from the network, we'll let it play, and then I'll come on with the local news. If nothing pops up from the network, you get local news straight at it from me. So that's the way we'll do it. That's the way we always do it.
1: Let me say this first.
0: Yeah, news is next at 8, either way.

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1: It's cloudy here in Cranbrook, hazy along the ridges, 18 degrees on this Saturday, August the 22nd. And looking at Canadian Rockies International Airport, the Saturday morning flight to Calgary, the 625 got away at 6:23. They got out 2 minutes early, so en route right now. And from the sky to the roads here, we're following those motorcycle riders down to the coast here today. We're following the rolling barrage to its final destination. The ride to combat PTSD is making its last leg of its cross-Canada journey today. The founder of the ride, Scott Casey, talking to us in Cranbrook yesterday, says it's always an emotional finish.
2: They've been together for 22 days. They've made new friendships. They've rekindled old friendships. And then they're going to be by themselves on their way home. And so that is a piece we try to let everybody know about.
1: A motorcyclist with the Run for the Wall ride stateside, Dave Davies, came all the way up from Coeur d'Alene yesterday to meet the riders here in Cranbrook as they were on their way out to Princeton.
3: I had an opportunity to talk with the founder today and tell him what an amazing mission this is for PTSD awareness.
1: And about Run for the Wall.
3: It was established in 1989 by a Marine Corps gunnery sergeant. Raises awareness for POWs and MIAs. We ride, part of our mission statement is we ride for those who can't. So
1: the rolling barrage is en route on Highway 3 today from Princeton to Aldergrove. The ride started on August the 1st in St. John's, Newfoundland, Labrador. They should get into Aldergrove around 4 o'clock this afternoon. Well, the accordion player that many met and listened to while getting ready to jump on board at the Kimberley Underground Mining Railway has died. Clarence Ewell told us that he played his accordion for the joy of it.
4: I just enjoy doing it and meeting people, and I had the time to do it, so I did.
5: Who taught you how to play an accordion?
4: I taught myself.
5: Tell us about the people that you've met here. You probably meet a lot of international personalities.
4: Well, I do. And I was a teacher, so I meet a lot of former students as well. 2 years ago, when the accordion championship was on, I played with Myron Florin at the arena with my grade 5 band from Marysville. So that was a highlight.
1: Clarence Ewell and wife Carol arrived in Kimberley in 1963 on their honeymoon. Clarence played at the Pines and Garden View for many years. He always believed that music could heal. And as mentioned earlier, he played the accordion at the train station for the Kimberley Underground Mining Railway. Clarence loved family, from reunions to sing-alongs at Christmas. He loved them all, was happy to be with family. He'll be missed by many and considered a true gentleman of the community. The funeral service for Clarence Ewell will be held at 11 o'clock this morning at Sacred Heart Catholic Parish in Kimberley. Interment will follow at the Kimberley Cemetery. Well, up the road in Invermere, Columbia Valley residents have one more chance to see their hometown on the silver screen, the second showing tonight of All Night Wrong. Doors open at 6 o'clock at Columbia Valley Center, with the screening starting at 7, and then the other screenings will follow shortly after in Vancouver, Toronto, and other locations. Provincially, the investigation into an aircraft's emergency landing on a Prince George Road on Thursday afternoon continues. RCMP there said the Transportation Safety Board has taken over the case. The flight was destined for Prince George's Airport. It was a Beech King 200 airplane. The aircraft collided with 4 vehicles. One person in a vehicle died. Police confirmed that on Thursday. There were no injuries to the crew and the passengers on board. We're just coming up on 6:04, and the Saturday morning sports scoreboard is brought to you by McGibbon Auto and Truck Repair.
6: And a swing and a miss to end the ball game.
1: Ricky Spencer-Jones had a towering 2-run homer in the second inning, was upheld on the replay as the New York Yankees beat the Toronto Blue Jays 3-1 for their 5th straight victory. The Blue Jays and Yankees play again this morning at 11:30. In the CFL, Edmonton Elks completely flipped the script after a sorry start last night. Vincent Blanchard kicked a 40-yard field goal as time expired to give the Elks a dramatic 22-19 win over the Winnipeg Blue Bombers. The West Division leading Elks trailed 16-0 late in the second quarter, but more than completed the comeback. One game today with Hamilton kicking off in Toronto at 5 p.m. Well, top-ranked tennis player Jannik Sinner withdrew from the U.S. Open yesterday, unable to recover from a right knee injury that has sidelined him earlier. Since winning the Wimbledon title, Sinner beat Alexander Zverev later this month for a second straight title at the All England Club, but then pulled out of the hard court tournaments in Montreal and Cincinnati, and that served as a warm-up for the U.S. Open. Well, with junior hockey camps in motion and the upcoming seasons just ahead, Adam Shapitka, a local hockey product who cracked the roster with the Kimberley Dynamiters, says league changes is going to make this season very interesting.
0: Yeah, there's definitely been a lot of movement in the past, like all the leagues pretty much. But yeah, from the KI to the BCHC, it's definitely going to be better league, a harder league. It's Junior A now. The winner's going to be playing in the Centennial Cup. So yeah, it's definitely going to be a better league, and I'm excited for it.
1: And season tickets for the Dynamiters are now on sale, and billet families are needed as well. So the satellite forecast from Environment Canada, we still have a yellow air quality warning in effect here, but we're mostly cloudy for today. 30 for a high with local smoke and a risk of thunderstorms over the ridges later this afternoon. About a 30% chance of a shower today and tomorrow and overnight. And the overnight low 16. Sunny tomorrow in the morning, and then a mix of sun and cloud and a high 23. Monday sunshine in 26. We're up to 30 in sunshine on Tuesday. And as mentioned at the top of the information break, we have a yellow warning air quality in advisory in effect right now. And it's still, it doesn't smell that smoky, but it's just a little bit hazy out there. It's 8:07. 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Thanks for spending part of your weekend with us. Hey, listen, stay close to the radio. I'm going to play one song, and then you're going to hear a live song, and then you're going to hear the performer for the live song at the farmer's market here in just a little bit. These are
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0: It's 8:10 from 107.5 Today FM. We're going to get Douglas Francis Mitchell to step up to the microphone. Yeah, good morning, Douglas. How are you today?
1: Good morning, Dennis. Just fine.
0: I got the note that you've got a farmer's market song that was written just for Cranbrook. Is that right?
1: Yes, yeah, we did. I was thinking about walking through that farmer's market and how it adds to the culture of the city. And so I thought, well, I'm going to try to capture the essence of that farmer's market where people gather and people can buy all kinds of local artisans and crafts.
0: This is kind of neat. How long have you been playing guitar then?
1: Oh, my heavens. 50 years.
0: I see. Oh, very good. And this is the first song you've ever wrote or not?
1: Oh, no, no. I've probably written close to 150 songs over the years.
0: Right.
1: Yeah, for various things, yeah.
0: So somebody from the Farmers Market Group, they said, well, could you put them on the air sometime? I said, well, why not on the way down to the show today? So you'll play at 10 o'clock at the market?
1: Yeah, right? From 10 till noon, along with Wally Smith and Rod Wilson. The boys like to play some Celtic music and with drums and bouzouki and banjo and... Yeah.
0: So you're the Tunesmiths.
1: The Tunesmiths, right. Wally Smith and I are the Tunesmiths, and then Rod Wilson plays with us the odd time.
0: So you've got a bouzouki there. That's good. I play mandolin.
1: Oh, you do? Yeah.
0: Not well, but I'm learning.
1: Wally plays mandolin, yeah, and accordion and all kinds of things.
0: I'll have to talk to him and get some tips.
1: That's right.
0: You've got your guitar with you. Do you want to try and give this a go?
1: Sure.
0: You're just playing your guitar into a news microphone, and
1: yep.
0: We'll make it work. We'll make it work. That'll be fine. Want to go from there? So this is the Cranbrook Farmer's Market song,
1: yep.
0: Am I correct? Okay, let her rip, yeah.
1: Cranbrook Farmer's Market, that's where you'll find me, at Cranbrook Farmer's Market. Saturday, spring till fall, Farmer's Market has it all. Anything that you might need, you will find down the street. Cranbrook Farmer's Market. That's where you'll find me, at Cranbrook Farmer's Market. I come for the crepes and the fresh croissants, breakfast, coffee, even lunch, soaking up the ambiance. That's where you'll find me, at Cranbrook Farmer's Market. 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
0: Thanks for being so adaptable. Are you happy with that one? I am. That sounds really good.
1: Sure. That's fine, yeah.
0: Really good. So yeah. Just because you went so many times, you thought that's a
1: yeah, good. Yeah. Well, you know, you see people going down there on Saturdays, and thanks to Bill Cleland for organizing the music there, but I know people who go down there Saturday just for half an hour, just to have a little stroll up and down, buy a few veggies, listen to the music, they sit down, they've got chairs there now. So it's a nice ambiance, and it's great to see people. You meet neighbors and friends.
0: You mentioned before going on air, too, you play at some of the care homes around the area. Do all the Tunesmiths do that, then?
1: No, the odd time we do that. The Tunesmiths got a grant from the Columbia Basin Trust to tour the West Kootenays a couple years ago. So we've done that. But we do house concerts. We played at the Legion a few months ago, just wherever.
0: Pretty good.
1: Yeah.
0: Is it hard to remember all the lyrics to the songs?
1: Well, especially that song, because there's a lot of words in that short time. So I arrange or write the lyrics and the tune, and then Wally Smith, who has a much better musical ear than I do, he comes in and adds the banjo and makes sure my rhythm is right and improves the song.
0: Oh, so if you go down today, you get to hear the banjo.
1: You hear the banjo, and Rod Wilson will probably be on the drums also.
0: Oh, very good.
1: Yeah.
0: Gee, thanks for doing this.
1: Yeah.
0: You better have a tent. Look what happened since you started playing. It's raining right now.
1: Yeah. Okay, well, just we invite everybody down to the farmer's market today from 10 till 12. will be playing, and so we'll see you at the Farmer's Market.
0: Douglas Francis Mitchell and the Tunesmiths a little later. Thank you for doing that. Here's Bruno Mars.

0: 818, that's 107.5 Today FM. There you go. Bruno Mars follows up after the Tunesmiths. That's the way we do it here this morning. I want to thank Douglas for coming in studio. Yeah, as soon as he started playing the Cranbrook Farmers Market song, the rain started to fall. Just a little bit, though. I think it's going to be a nice day. It's high humidity, so your garden's going to like that. We'll get a bit of a farmer's rain, and then we'll have that. But yeah, pop on down and hear the song with all the other instruments behind it. It's going to be a special day at the market.
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5: 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Where else? Yeah, and that'll be on at 44 11th Avenue South here in Cranbrook. In fact, if you're going to the farmer's market, it's like a half block walk, if that. So you can check that one out. The TELUS Community Ambassadors garage sale, and the signage went up much earlier this morning, and they're in motion right now until about 1 o'clock this afternoon. Heading out early. You can go there first, and then the farmer's market will open at 10 o'clock, and you can check that one out and hear the farmer's market song again that you heard live in studio. Yeah, thank you very much, Doug, for coming in early and doing that. That's great.

0: Alex Samson, Canada's Own on 107.5 Today FM. Yeah, just a gentle rain. I don't even know if it's raining right now. Just enough to kind of wet the surface a little bit out there. The rain started here about a half an hour ago, just gently falling as Douglas Francis Mitchell was playing the Cranbrook Farmers Market song live. Thanks again. I know he's on the way home for a quick breakfast, and then they'll set up and they'll perform at the Cranbrook Farmers Market starting at 10 o'clock. But yeah, on your way there, yeah, you'll want to stop by the TELUS building here in Cranbrook. Yeah, right across from the fire hall, the pub there, right? Yeah, by the side of Rotary Park, and you can check in there for that big garage sale they're having inside.
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on the surface, the asphalt here is almost dried out already after just a little bit of rain falling. A very gentle light rain here in the past hour or so here in Cranbrook, 45 minutes or so. Here in downtown Cranbrook, that's the way it looks here on a Saturday morning together. At Canadian Rockies International Airport, they're just getting set to get that 9 o'clock flight out. They're doing baggage checks right now. It's a 9 o'clock flight to Kelowna on Pacific Coastal. Should be leaving right on schedule. If not, if they get everybody fastened in early, they'll leave a little early. That's what they do. Here's Gwen Stefani from 107.5.

0: Hey, thanks for tuning into 107.5 Today FM. If you were a part of my half-price deals over this past week, they'll take you in the office between 2 and 4 again on Monday, Tuesday. That's the note they left me after another mad and frantic one for sure. So, yeah, keep it going out there this morning. If you're just in motion with us here today, I'm checking in with the network again. I'm pretty sure they're not going to have a news at 9, but I will. So we'll get you all that local information for you at the top of the hour. Part of our news here this morning is about an accordion player, and I touched on this earlier. I'll talk a little bit more about it tomorrow after his memorial. The funeral for Clarence Uhl will be at 11 o'clock this morning at Sacred Heart Catholic Parish in Kimberley today. Interment will follow in the cemetery, and there's some I know that went to elementary school when Clarence was teaching, but he of course performed quite often right on the boardwalk area as you enter the Kimberley Underground Mining Railway train. And that was the last time that I spoke with him. And luckily, I had a microphone with me and did an interview with him at the time. So you'll hear a little segment of that with the news coming up at 9 o'clock. And then, of course, we'll do a follow-up tomorrow following the memorial.
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1: It's 8:51 on 107.5 Today FM. We were talking about this garage sale in the Telus building in downtown Cranbrook. They're there now. And there's another big yard sale going on today. If you're traveling in toward Kimberley this morning, keep your eyes open for that one. Over one block past Rotary Drive, past K-Town Garage, look by the Galena Bay View duplexes. Yeah, there'll be a big

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1: It's overcast here in Cranbrook. We've had some very light rain in the past hour, 18 degrees at 9 o'clock. Good morning, I'm Dennis Walker. It's Saturday, August 22nd. At Canadian Rockies International Airport, the 9 o'clock flight is just getting set to take off to Kelowna. Earlier this morning, the 6:25 flight to Calgary got away 2 minutes early, so everything running on time today, and the following flights will be rolling out on schedule at Canadian Rockies International Airport today, Cranbrook, Kimberley. And from the sky to the roads here, we're following those motorcycle riders down to the coast here today. We're following the rolling barrage to its final destination. The ride to combat PTSD is making its last leg of its cross-Canada journey today. The founder of the ride, Scott Casey, talking to us in Cranbrook yesterday, says it's always an emotional finish.
2: They've been together for 22 days. They've made new friendships. They've rekindled old friendships. And then they're going to be by themselves on their way home. And so that is a piece we try to let everybody know about.
1: A motorcyclist with the Run for the Wall ride stateside, Dave Davies, came all the way up from Coeur d'Alene yesterday to meet the riders here in Cranbrook as they were on their way out to Princeton.
3: I had an opportunity to talk with the founder today and tell him what an amazing mission this is for PTSD awareness.
1: And about Run for the Wall.
3: It was established in 1989 by a Marine Corps gunnery sergeant. Raises awareness for POWs and MIAs. We ride, part of our mission statement is we ride for those who can't. So
1: the rolling barrage is en route on Highway 3 today from Princeton to Aldergrove. The ride started on August the 1st in St. John's, Newfoundland, Labrador. They should get into Aldergrove around 4 o'clock this afternoon. Well, the accordion player that many met and listened to while getting ready to jump on board at the Kimberley Underground Mining Railway has died. Clarence Ewell told us that he played his accordion for the joy of it.
4: I just enjoy doing it and meeting people, and I had the time to do it, so I did.
5: Who taught you how to play an accordion?
4: I taught myself.
5: Tell us about the people that you've met here. You probably meet a lot of international personalities.
4: Well, I do. And I was a teacher, so I meet a lot of former students as well. 2 years ago, when the accordion championship was on, I played with Myron Florin at the arena with my grade 5 band from Marysville. That was a highlight.
1: Clarence Ewell and wife Carol arrived in Kimberley in 1963 on their honeymoon. Clarence played at the Pines and Garden View for many years. He always believed that music could heal. And as mentioned earlier, he played the accordion at the train station for the Kimberley Underground Mining Railway. Clarence loved family, from reunions to sing-alongs at Christmas. He loved them all, was happy to be with family. He'll be missed by many and considered a true gentleman of the community. The funeral service for Clarence Ewell will be held at 11 o'clock this morning at Sacred Heart Catholic Parish in Kimberley. Interment will follow at the Kimberley Cemetery. Well, up the road in Invermere, Columbia Valley residents have one more chance to see their hometown on the silver screen, the second showing tonight of All Night Wrong. Doors open at 6 o'clock at Columbia Valley Center, with the screening starting at 7, and then the other screenings will follow shortly after in Vancouver, Toronto, and other locations. Provincially, the investigation into an aircraft's emergency landing on a Prince George Road on Thursday afternoon continues. RCMP there said the Transportation Safety Board has taken over the case. The flight was destined for Prince George's Airport. It was a Beech King 200 airplane. The aircraft collided with four vehicles. One person in a vehicle died. Police confirmed that on Thursday. There were no injuries to the crew and the passengers on board. Saturday morning sports scoreboard is brought to you by McGibbon Auto and Truck Repair.
6: And a swing and a miss to end the ball game.
1: Ricky Spencer-Jones had a towering two-run homer in the second inning, was upheld on the replay as the New York Yankees beat the Toronto Blue Jays 3-1 for their fifth straight victory. The Blue Jays and Yankees play again this morning at 11:30. In the CFL,
7: Vincent Blanchard walks it off for Edmonton.
1: The Edmonton Elks completely flipped the script after a sorry start last night. Vincent Blanchard kicked a 40-yard field goal as time expired to give the Elks a dramatic 22-19 win over the Winnipeg Blue Bombers. The West Division leading Elks trailed 16-0 late in the second quarter, but more than completed the comeback. One game today with Hamilton kicking off in Toronto at 5 p.m. Well, top-ranked tennis player Jannik Sinner withdrew from the U.S. Open yesterday, unable to recover from a right knee injury that has sidelined him earlier earlier since winning the Wimbledon title. Sinner beat Alexander Zverev later this month for a second straight title at the All England Club, but then pulled out of the hard court tournaments in Montreal and Cincinnati, and that served as a warm-up for the U.S. Open. Well, with junior hockey camps in motion and the upcoming seasons just ahead, Adam Shapitka, a local hockey product who cracked the roster with the Kimberley Dynamiters, says league changes is going to make this season very interesting.
8: Yeah, there's definitely been a lot of movement in the past, like all the leagues pretty much. But yeah, from the KI to the BCHC, it's definitely going to be a better league, a harder league. It's Junior A now. The winner's going to be playing in the Centennial Cup. So yeah, it's definitely going to be a better league, and I'm excited for it.
1: And season tickets for the Dynamiters are now on sale, and billet families are needed as well. So the satellite forecast from Environment Canada, we still have a yellow air quality warning in effect here, but we're mostly cloudy for today. 30 for a high with local smoke and a risk of thunderstorms over the ridges later this afternoon. About a 30% chance of a shower today and tomorrow and overnight. And the overnight low 16. Sunny tomorrow in the morning, and then a mix of sun and cloud and a high 23. Monday, sunshine in 26. We're up to 30 in sunshine on Tuesday. So following that light rain shower, just a little bit damp, 17 degrees here in downtown Cranbrook.
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2: 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Hell no, I can't slow down. It's going to go.
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107.5 Today FM, Interstate Love Song, the Stone Temple Pilots. Good morning, I'm Derek Corchang. I'll be with you for the next little while. This hour of music on Today FM is for the Regional District of East Kootenay. Find information about current and upcoming RDEK projects online at rdek.bc.ca. Coming up this hour, we're going to tell you about the 14th annual Elk Valley Cruisers Show and Shine. It's today in Fernie. I'll give you that information in a few minutes. Also in Cranbrook, there's a car wash for Aspire Dance Academy. A car wash and a barbecue. Where? I'll give you that information coming up as we work our way through our Saturday morning together.

Every time I hear some Earth, Wind, and Fire, I got to get my roller skates on. Cranbrook Roller Skate Night. The next one's a week and a half away. Tuesday, September 1st. The next roller skating night for Cranbrook Roller Skating. That's at the Kinsman Arena. We're at 1010. I'm Derek Korchenka. Good morning. Ooh, thunderstorms coming. Do the weather coming up.

0: 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The Beaches, 107.5 Today FM, East Kootenay's playlist. The odds against that happening are probably pretty good for growing up tomorrow. Good morning, I'm Derek Korchak. It's 10:16. 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They're open today till 5. Sandor Rental Equipment is on the Cranbrook Strip. We got a whole potpourri of weather today, tonight, tomorrow. We got a chance of showers today, tonight, tomorrow. Chance of thunderstorms today, tonight, tomorrow. High today, though, 30. Chance of showers continue overnight tonight. For tomorrow, Sunday, sunny in the morning. Be a nice morning tomorrow for your cup of coffee on the front porch. And then a mix of sun and cloud and a chance of afternoon showers or a thunderstorm as well. Morning low on Sunday, 16, and a high cooler, 23. We're back to work Monday, sunny and a high of 26, 30 by Tuesday. 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

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It's 10:21, 22 Celsius. I'm Derek Korchagov. Sad news this morning from the Kimberley Underground Mining Railway. Maybe heard Dennis Walker talking about it early this morning. I'll recap that information for you in a few minutes. Here's Blues Traveler, Run Around, 107.5 Today FM, East Kootenay's playlist.

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1: 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That's Walk Off the Earth. 10:28, good morning, I'm Derek Corchega. We got a chance of showers and thunder showers today, tonight, tomorrow. It's a potpourri of weather for the weekend. We're at 22 now, on our way to about 30, 32 for the day. If you tuned into Dennis Walker this morning, you heard the sad news out of the Kimberley Underground Mining Railway. You know the accordion player who always played before, while folks were waiting to board the Underground Mining Railway? His name was Clarence Uhle. Clarence died recently, so that chapter has come to an end. Recently, though, Dennis Walker had a chance to speak with Clarence about his many years playing accordion. Was a school teacher at one time, a music teacher, and this is Clarence here.
2: I just enjoy doing it and meeting people, and I had the time to do it, so I did.
3: Who taught you how to play an accordion?
2: I taught myself.
3: Tell us about the people that you've met here. You probably meet a lot of international personalities.
2: Well, I do. And I was a teacher, so I meet a lot of former students as well. 2 years ago, when the accordion championship was on, I played with Myron Florin at the arena with my grade 5 band from Marysville. That was a highlight.
1: He said it was a highlight years ago at the accordion championships to play with his grade 5 class. They all got together. Clarence Uhle has passed away, the accordion player from the Underground Mining Railway train system. The funeral service is today. In fact, this morning at 11 o'clock, it'll be held at Sacred Heart Catholic Parish in Kimberley, 11 o'clock this morning. Our condolences go out to Carol and family.
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1: You know what? It's August 22nd. You're thinking about it. You're dreaming about it. You're having nightmares about it. Talking about School District 5 going back to school. So Today FM back to school countdown. You go back on September 8th, whatever that Tuesday is. We look at our calendar, 17 sleeps till back to school. 17 sleeps till back to school.
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0: 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It's 10:43. I'm Derek Korchaga. 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We got a whole mix of weather for our weekend. Basically, chance of showers, risk of thunder showers. Today, tonight, tomorrow. Back to work Monday, sunshine and 26. But the weekend, yeah, mix of everything in there. We're at 22 Celsius right now as we work our way through the Saturday show together. We just happen to have Panic at the Disco coming up.
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0: We're getting a lot of text to the Today FM text line of what appears to be a man riding a chicken. But I have it on good authority that it's just Steve Russell wearing shorts at the Aspire Dance Academy Car Wash and Barbecue. That kicks off at 11 o'clock this morning at Cranbrook Dodge. Minimum $5 donation. True story. No chickens were hurt in the creation of this joke.

0: 107.5 Today FM, East Kootenay's playlist. Hey, Ma. Hey, look, Ma. I made it. Could be the theme song for Adam Shapitka. Here's Dennis Walker.
1: So when we're talking junior hockey here, Adam Shapitka has been picked up by the Kimberley Dynamiters. How did that all happen then?
2: I went to their main camp in September. They liked how I played, and they said I was maybe a good fit. So the next year, they kept in touch with me and said they liked me on the team, and I thought that was great. So, yeah, I'm on the team now.
1: You know, I haven't seen you play, but I watched through COVID, and I thought, this guy practices every day. Did that help you get to where you wanted to be?
2: For sure. Yeah, just being in Cranbrook, pretty close to the rink, too, just getting on the ice as much as I can. It's been great, and getting as much ice with lots of coaches, and it's been great, yeah.
1: When you start putting something out like that on social media, they start to follow you. I think you must have put a little bit of pressure on yourself, because today, you know, we're going to show how to do, you hit the top corner, the next day you had something else. Did it actually make you practice a little bit more?
2: Yeah, for sure. And yeah, I love the pressure too. It makes me work harder, makes me play better. So yeah, I mean, just that practice and being on the internet, my dad's been posting some videos. So yeah, it's definitely helps me a lot.
1: Kind of, I don't know, separating both. I mean, I'm sure that the Bucks have a different system than the Dynamiters. This is your chance to try out, and you're at the right age and everything. Is it hard going back and forth? Do they have pretty much the same systems or not really?
2: It's definitely a little bit different, but I'm good at adapting to anything. I'm good at adapting to different systems and different playing styles. So it's definitely a bit different, but I think I'm up to the challenge, so it's good.
1: Do you like the pressure of being, well, I'm using the word pressure, but you're really a local player here, and all these teams, the fans always say, well, gee, we'd like to see more local kids out there. That's going to be pretty unique, really.
2: Yeah, for sure. It's going to be great playing in front of a hometown crowd, and yeah, just being in Cranbrook or Kimberley, wherever I am, I just want to play where I can the best and play and help the team the most. So yeah, it's going to be great just to be in town.
1: What's your thoughts on the KIJHL and all this movement they've done? It's going to be a lot different this year.
2: Yeah, there's definitely been a lot of movement in the past, like all the leagues pretty much. But yeah, from the KI to the BCHC, it's definitely going to be better league, a harder league. It's junior A now. The winner's going to be playing in the Centennial Cup. So yeah, it's definitely going to be a better league, and I'm excited for it.
1: Probably a lot more traveling too.
2: Yeah, for sure. Yeah, there's teams on the East Coast, so yeah, it's going to be a lot of travel, I guess.
1: At hand right now, you're working with the Bucks, and I believe Bowen Byram is back and a few others. Who's training with you then right now?
2: I've gotten a lot of ice time and actually did get to practice with Bowen Byram a few times this summer. He invited me out to some of his ice times, but also just practicing with the KHA program. They had some summer ice time, so I was out to that, and yeah, the coaches have been great, just helped me out.
1: Everybody's got strengths and weaknesses. What do you think you might have to work on to just get that one more edge then?
2: Yeah. I've heard a few things from different coaches, and maybe getting that grit in my game, you know, just being moving up to junior hockey. I know you have to be a little more feisty, so maybe getting a few fights, maybe bigger hits, so that'll probably be my biggest thing to work on.
1: Is that going to be hard for you to do or not really?
2: I mean, I think I'm up to the challenge. I think it's definitely something I can work on. I've been working on this summer, so I think he'll be good when the season starts.
1: Who do you like in the NHL? Who are your favorite players and your favorite teams then?
2: I mean, it's hard to say no to Bowen Byram. I mean, I'm with him a lot, so I mean, I look up to him a lot. It's definitely awesome. But other guys like Kale McCarr and Quinn Hughes, those are the best players, and my favorite team is the Montreal Canadiens, so I definitely look at Quinn Hughes a lot too. Lane Hutson, sorry.
1: Gee, we want to wish you the best of luck. Do they select the roster? Can they keep 21 on the?
2: I believe it's 23 players now.
1: 23. So you're definitely on the roster, am I correct?
2: Right? Not for sure yet. That's what this weekend's all about. I'm in camp right now, so hopefully I can crack a spot. But yeah, it's 23 players, so we'll see how I do.
1: For either Dynamiters or Bucks?
2: Yeah, well, I think it's the same for both teams, but yeah, just 23 players. Maximum.
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0: It's 10:54, just about to get underway, the 14th annual Elk Valley Cruisers Show and Shine, car show in Fernie at City Hall. 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
3: 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We got a car wash. We got a car show. Details on that coming up in a few. 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

0: 107.5 Today FM, East Kootenay's playlist, Paul Russell, Little Boo Thang. It's 11.07, we're at 23 Celsius, chance of showers and thunderstorms coming throughout the afternoon. I'm Derek Korchanga. Speaking of Boo Thang, here's Today FM's Little Boo Thang.
1: Hey, good morning, it's Steve Russell and the Today FM Community Cruiser. What a great day for a barbecue, what a great day for a car wash. 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We invite you to join us until 3 o'clock this afternoon. And don't believe anything Derek Korchanga says about my legs. Anyways, we invite you to join us at Cranbrook Dodge. We're on the Strip. 107.5.

0: 107.5 Today FM, East Kootenai's playlist, Sweet Dream, Alessia Cara. It's 11:14. I'm Derek Korchak. I want to talk about the 52nd annual Fernie Lyons Demolition Derby. It's coming back for another year on the Labor Day weekend, Sunday, September 6th. I love the Smash Up Derby. 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So romantic. 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
0: 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A whole potpourri of weather for us for today. Showers, chance of thunder showers. We will see the sunshine continue for a little bit, but that's the forecast for today and tomorrow as well. High today, 30. We're getting there. It's 23 degrees. I hear

107.5 East Kootenay's playlist, Today FM. How long? That's Blue Rodeo. It's 11:22. I'm Derek Korchega. I remember playing the first Blue Rodeo single. I was working in radio in Northern Ontario in the late 1900s. Thank you for that. 1988, I think it was. Try was the song, and we were playing it on 45. Here's a band that last performed 10 years ago this week in Kingston, Ontario. Martin wanted to hear this. Here's the Hip. Blow It High Dough.

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107.5 Today FM, East Kootenai's Playlist with Homewrecker. That's somber. It's 11:33. I'm Derek Korchenka. 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

They're going to be riding their bicycles for over 1,000 kilometers, talking about the 2026 Cops for Kids bike ride. It's September 11th through the 20th in the southeast part of the province. One officer from Cranbrook is taking part. Mike Murray is riding in the Cops for Kids bike ride. And don't forget, on the 16th of September, it's the Jail and Bail with the Cops for Kids riders arriving at the end of the day at the Tamarack Center. 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
1: 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That's EMF. It's 11:41. I'm Derek Korchenka. Let's see what Steve Russell of Today FM's Midday Show is up to.
2: Hey, good morning. It's Steve Russell in the Today FM Community Cruiser. What a great day for a barbecue. What a great day for a car wash. We invite you to join us. A big fundraiser going on for Aspire Dance Academy over at Cranbrook Dodge on the Strip. 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A minimum $5 donation will put some delicious burgers in your tummy, maybe a hot dog as well. And, of course, we've got beverages, all kinds of good stuff for you at Cranbrook Dodge here today. And if you need your vehicle washed, by all means, the kids will do it for you. Get your vehicle looking all nice and sparkly here heading into a Saturday afternoon. We invite you to join us until 3 o'clock this afternoon. And don't believe anything Derek Korchenka says about my legs. Anyways, we invite you to join us at Cranbrook Dodge. We're on the Strip.
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1: 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It's a whole potpourri weather today. Clouds, chance of showers, chance of thunder showers today, tonight, and tomorrow as well. High today, 32. We're closer. 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
2: It's 11:51. Don't forget the Elk Valley Cruisers Show and Shine is on till 3. They're lined up at the City Hall, right around the City Hall. You know there's food there. 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
1: It's 12.05. 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Details coming up in the next 15 on Today FM.

0: Hey, good morning. It's Steve Russell in the Today FM Community Cruiser. What a great day for a barbecue. What a great day for a car wash. We invite you to join us. A big fundraiser going on for Aspire Dance Academy over at Cranbrook Dodge on the Strip. Yeah, we got the barbecue fired up and the car wash ready to go. A minimum $5 donation. We'll put some delicious burgers in your tummy, maybe a hot dog as well. And of course, we've got beverages, all kinds of good stuff for you at Cranbrook Dodge here today. And if you need your vehicle washed, by all means, the kids will do it for you. 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We invite you to join us until 3 o'clock this afternoon. And don't believe anything Derek Corchega says about my legs. Anyways, we invite you to join us at Cranbrook Dodge. We're on the Strip.
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1: 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It's 12:20. I'm Derek Korchanga. It's a chance of showers, a mix of thunderstorms today, tonight, tomorrow. But we got the sunshine right now, heading towards a high of 32. We're at 26. Let's talk golf, shall we? 1 week from tomorrow. Is it tomorrow? 29th? 1 week from today. Sorry, 1 week from today. It's the first ever charity mixed golf tournament for the Cranbrook and Kimberley Hospice Society. They've never done a golf tournament before. 1 week from today, they're going to give it a try at the Cranbrook Golf Course. It's a mixed golf tournament. It's a modified Chapman golf tournament. $125 per member of the course, $150 for a non-member. And you get a tax receipt issued for $50 per person. There will be hole-in-one prizes. There will be golf, dinner, and silent auction. There'll be a deuce pot as well. Plan to be a part of it. Maybe talk to your partner. Maybe talk to your twosome and say, let's get signed up. It's their first ever charity mixed golf tournament in support of the Cranbrook Kimberley Hospice Society 1 week from today at the Cranbrook Golf Course.
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4: 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Sunshine now, but a mix of sun and cloud, chance of showers, maybe even thunderstorms this afternoon, tonight, into tomorrow. For back to work Monday, sunny and 26. That's where we are now. It's 26.
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0: 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Haven't met you yet. Michael Bublé doing that. It's 12:36, 26 Celsius. I'm Deborah Korchaga. Here's something to save in your phone in September. We were talking earlier about the Kimberley Hospice Society and their first ever fundraising golf tournament 1 week from today. Here's something else in September in support of the Cranbrook Kimberley Hospice Society. It's a Cranbrook Co-op Fuel Good Day, Tuesday, September 15th. Tuesday, September 15th, when you pump fuel at the Co-op Gas Bar in the Cranbrook Strip on the 15th, a minimum of 5 cents per liter of gas or diesel, that 5 cents will be donated to the Cranbrook Kimberley Hospice Society. So you can help out as you gas up. It's not an extra bit that you pay. It's what Cranbrook Co-op will pay towards that. And doing this for the past few years, in 2024 alone, more than $700,000 was raised for 200 local causes. So mark it in your calendar, Tuesday, September 15th, gas up, fuel up at Cranbrook Co-op in support of the Cranbrook Kimberley Hospice Society.
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0: Don't forget the 48th annual Kimberley Fall Fair at the Marysville Arena is coming soon, Saturday and Sunday, September 26th and 27th.

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Charlotte Carden, 107.5 Today FM, East Kootenay's playlist. It's 12:43. I'm Derek Korchenga. 26 Celsius. Chance of a shower or thunderstorm later this afternoon, tonight, or tomorrow. But 26 right now. I want to give a shout out to Ian McCallum up at Maxim Muffler in Gold Creek, just outside of Cranbrook. I've known Ian since 1995. He's been putting performance exhaust systems on my vehicles for 30 years. If you need a performance exhaust system or a race engine, he's the guy to talk to. He's been doing it for 40 years. Ian McCallum at Maxim Muffler in Gold Creek. Here's the Eagles' Peaceful, Easy Feeling, Today FM.

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0: 107.5 Today FM, East Kootenay's playlist, Fever Dream. That's Alex Warren. It's 12:51. I'm Derek Korchanga. I'm going to say something right now that's going to make you sad. Yeah, I'm sorry. It's a fact, so it's a fact. That's okay, but I'm going to make you sad. Remember Bob Barker on Price is Right and even way back on Truth or Consequences? He would wrap up the shows by saying, have your pet spayed or neutered. Remember, he would say that every time. Bob Barker was known for that. But apparently, we weren't listening about having our pets spayed or neutered. So why is it important to have our pets spayed or neutered? Even our barn cats, so don't forget your barn cats, get them fixed as well. How many dogs and cats do you think are euthanized in Canada every year? How many would you say? Hundreds? A couple of thousand? This stat blew me away when I discovered it. The annual euthanasia rates for dogs and cats in Canadian shelters is around 920,000, almost a million dogs and cats. And euthanized is the nice phrase, the nice word in polite company for put to death. That's what euthanized means. They get put to death. Around 920,000 shelter animals in Canada alone every year. So whatever we're doing with regards to our pets, it's not working. 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
0: It's 12:55. It's time again for the Today FM countdown to back to school. Yeah, we said the phrase, back to school. This time around, we give a shout out to the school custodians. They haven't had the summer off. All summer long, they've been emptying the classrooms, moving all the desks out, stripping the floors, washing the floors, waxing the floors, buffing the floors, then moving everything back in and going to the next classroom. School custodians everywhere, we see you, we hear you. 17 sleeps till back to school.
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3: 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It's 103. I'm Derek Korchenko. 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Let's get rolling with Bruno Mars. Risk It All.

Tegan and Sarah. I Was a Fool. 107.5 East Kootenay's playlist. 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It's 109. I'm Derek Korchaga. If you haven't had lunch yet, or even if you had, swing on by the car wash and barbecue with Aspire Dance Academy of Cranbrook Dodge. They're doing it till 3. 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Sounds good today. That's at Cranbrook Dodge for Aspire Dance Academy. Here's the Gendarmes on Today FM.

0: mama's gonna get you. As we sent 17 sleeps till back to school, that's Dear Mr. Brown, Sean Hook, Today FM, East Kootenay's Playlist 107.5. It's 1:16. I'm Derek Korchangup. 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Basically a risk, a slight chance of showers or thunderstorms this evening, overnight through tomorrow as well. Highs of about 23 for tomorrow. For Monday, Tuesday, as we head into, as I said, 17 sleeps now to back to school. The final 2 weeks of summer vacation for the kids. Going to start off with sunshine and heat. 26 on Monday, 30 on Tuesday. We're at 24 right now at Today FM. I want to ask you a question. Have you ever milked a cow? Is that on your bucket list of things to do, things I want to do before I kick the bucket? You can milk a cow in September. See, it's the 48th annual Kimberley Fall Fair at the Marysville Arena, and amongst other things that you can do, you have a chance to milk Betsy the cow. Yes, her name is Betsy. 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
0: We're at 1:31. I'm Derek Korchaga. We got the Cops or Kids bike ride coming up again this year in September, in fact. September 11th to the 20th. It's the Cops for Kids bike ride where they all get together and they ride about a 1,100 kilometer loop. Start in Kelowna, work their way through south, back up through Cranbrook and Golden, and then back to Kelowna. Cops for Kids is a fundraiser. Helps to raise money for kids in tough situations. You know what I'm talking about. We're in tough situations. It helps them get through that to the next stage. Cranbrook RCMP Constable Mike Murray is riding in the Cops or Kids bike ride this year, so we got a local rider. 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They'll be a part of the jail and bail at the Tamarack Center that day. 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

0: 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That's Positions, Ariana Grande. It's 1:43. I'm Derek Korchaga. 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It's nice now, but there is a slight chance of thunderstorms this afternoon, evening, and overnight. Same for tomorrow as well. High tomorrow, about 26 or so. The weather gets nice again. Come back to work Monday. Monday, sunny 26. Tuesday, sunny and 30. It's 27 at Today FM with the glorious suns coming up.
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1: Brand new week. How are you? It is Kenny. Thank you so much. Got a great playlist for you. The weekend's going to be great. Need to start with something we wrapped the show with last week. There was a story about that guy. Well, we don't know who it was. They bought a T-Rex fossil for $46 million or something like that. And I said, that's not a flex. It's really not. Like, you're going to invite me over to your house and say, hey, look, this is the T-Rex bones I bought for $46 million. That doesn't impress me at all. Like, impress me by saying, look what else I did with this $46 million. If you said, hey, I spent $46 million on this T-Rex and I'm opening a museum, okay, that would impress me. Anyways, when we were talking about that earlier, I was saying, making some dumb joke about you want to really impress me. You know, small things in life impress me. And one of the things I said was, you invite me to your party and you're like, look at this frying pan. This frying pan was passed down from my mom to my grandma. It's been in the family for a long time. I'd be more impressed, right? It was just something I said. Anyways, I know this is long drawn out. Leslie called. Leslie didn't want to go on the radio. I understand. She was nervous. I said, that's okay. No problem. But we had a nice chat, and Leslie was telling me, and I think we've had a discussion about who has the oldest frying pan. Leslie currently has her great-great-grandmother's cast iron skillet. Now, she said they've done research on this thing. It's been in the family for over 106 years. We have to applaud that. That's kind of cool. I think that's kind of cool. So that's to Leslie's cast iron skillet. Her great-great-grandmother's cast iron skillet. Still in the family. And so I was like, oh, you guys just keep it on a shelf or something like that? Nope. They use it. She says not often because it's really heavy and really old school, but they still use it. And apparently if you make French fries in this thing, chef's kiss. So there you go. The 106-year-old cast iron skillet or frying pan that lives in our community. I think that's cool. Now, as we always do on the show, can anybody beat it? Anybody got a cast iron skillet older than that?
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10: There are a large number of seniors in Cranbrook who don't have a safe, comfortable, and affordable place to live. 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
9: So the total price tag, can you tell us that?
10: Yeah, well, we have two significant partners in this, and one of them is the city of Cranbrook, who donated the land, and this is a remarkable gift, really, because it shows their commitment to the same group of people that we're wanting to help. 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And then Columbia Basin Trust came forward with a large grant. So those two groups have significantly pushed this to the starting point.
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1: It is, Kenny. Hope your weekend's going great. Normally, we should be talking about barbecuing, not cooking with a cast iron pan. But Leslie started it off. She has a cast iron frying pan skillet that's been in the family for 106 years. Now, you have one from the 1800s. But the question, do you still use it?
2: All the time.
1: That thing's got to be so seasoned.
2: It is. It's wonderful. Actually, there's two. There's one that's like a Dutch oven with a lid, which is wonderful for making sourdough.
1: Oh, yeah.
2: And the other one's a nice frying pan. And I adore it. Love them.
1: Man, it must be so heavy, too.
2: Oh, yeah. But boo-hoo, I'd rather have that than Teflon or whatever.
1: Yeah. Crazy. All right. Well, that's pretty amazing. 1880. Wow.
2: Yeah. And my parents didn't want it when my grandmother died. They were like, oh, no, we've got new no stick pans.
1: They just gave it to you. You took it. I love that story.
2: And I'm the youngest granddaughter.
1: It's amazing.
2: None of my brothers or cousins wanted it. And I was like, I'll take it.
1: Cool. Well, listen, make sure it stays in the family. I love that.
2: You bet.
1: You know, I also have to say, I'm not a saver. I don't save anything. And this topic is making me like kind of sad in a way. I'm like, I wish I had something like that. You know, that was from my grandfather, grandmother, great-great-grandma. You know, I mean, it's crazy. How old is the family skillet? Or what's the oldest family heirloom? There's got to be some cool stories. Hit us up, the Kenny Jones Show, VistaRadio.ca.
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0: Well, here we are, almost the end of August. It's crazy how fast summer's going. And I was having a conversation with my son. And he mentioned it was really hot in the shop. He got home and he had a shower beer. And I started laughing because I feel like that whole shower beer thing happened on the internet like 5 years ago. It was a big fad. Everybody's talking about it. And then it kind of went away. And I'm like, that's still a thing? And my son was like, oh, yeah, all the time. It just totally surprised me. Caught me right off guard. Tim is on the phone. Tim, my man, what's up?
1: Not much, Kenny. You?
0: You know, I'm curious about these shower beers. So you, how many of these shower beers would you have, say, in a month?
1: Probably one a week.
0: Oh, that's pretty good. That's pretty good numbers. I mean, so much so you say you have a cup holder suctioned to the shower wall.
1: That's correct. Yeah, that's correct. I had a shower one time with a shower beer, and the beer fell.
0: Oh,
1: spoiled half the beer. So remedy that situation. Get a cup holder.
0: Let me get this straight. Let me try to get into your frame of mind. You're at the store. You see this contraption suction cup. You're like, hey. For my shower beer.
1: No, I told my wife about the spillage in the beer, and she went on Amazon and found me one.
0: I love it. I love it. Awesome. Yeah. All right. Well, today's definitely a shower beer kind of a day, I imagine.
1: I think today will be kind of a shower beer day, yeah.
0: All right.
1: It happens a little bit more frequently in the hot days, that's for sure.
0: Yeah. Now, have you ever done a shower beer, like, say, dead of winter?
1: I'm not going to say no to that.
0: Damn it. Awesome, buddy.
1: All right, man.
0: I'm just surprised that it's still a thing. I thought that was a fad online and it went away. You're still rocking the shower beer. Hit us up, the Kenny Jones Show, VistaRadio.ca.
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2: Hold the weekend stellar. My wife just sent me this TikTok, and I thought we should have a discussion about this. This is something that's been going on in our marriage for well over 20 years. All right, so first, I'm going to play the TikTok, and then we'll jump into it. Here we go.
3: There's two types of people in the world. They're the people that look at a menu before they go to a restaurant. And there's the psychos that go to a restaurant without having looked at the menu and decide in real time what they're going to eat. Who are you?
2: I'm that guy. I have never once in my life pre-looked at a menu, you know, online. We'll go out to dinner, and I guarantee it, we'll go out to dinner tonight, and probably about an hour or two before we go, she'll Google that menu, and I always laugh. I never once, I go in, and it's not even like it's an open mind, because I'm a burger and fries guy. No matter where I go, it's burger and fries, or pizza, you know. I'll read the menu when I get there, but I've never pre-looked at a menu. It's the same thing with concerts and set lists. I won't look at that set list. Can't do it. Nowadays, and I know I sound like old man yelling at clouds here. Nowadays, the kids, they get concert tickets. They're looking at that set list. So out of curiosity, do you pre-look at a menu? I think this is a ridiculous one. Hit me up, the Kenny Jones Show, VistaRadio.ca.
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1: I got to tell you, this is great. Okay, this is great. This message is great. It's Kenny. How are you? Hope all is well. First off, this message gets, this really grinds my gear line out there, which is great. And it's also got some mystery to it. This is what grinds my gears. Call this number and see. I'm excited. Let's try this out here. Exciting.
2: Hi. If you record your name and reason for calling, I'll see if this person is available.
1: Hey, it's Kenny.
2: Thanks, Kenny. Please stay on the line.
1: What is it? Hello? It dropped. You denied my call. Oh, you know what it is? What grinds my gear is the robot assistant. Yeah, I could see that. This is relatively a new thing, and I don't know. I think it's a phone thing. I think it's a certain phone that you can get that has it. It is, I'm starting to see that thing come up more and more. And I would love to know, actually, because can I find that on my phone? Now I sound like my dad. Where do I find that option on my phone? Let me look here. I have no clue. Yeah, I've run into that a few times. The robot assistant. Interesting. Hey, listen. Cool points and round of applause for using the line, you know what really grinds my gears. That was awesome. That did a legit LOL on that. Definitely. And it does. Yeah, that grinds my gears.
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13: It's Jason talking today with Savannah Nadeau, and she is the area coordinator for Cranbrook Neighborhood Welcome. 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It's been a while since you've been in. Talk about Neighborhood Welcome and what the program is for people that maybe just haven't heard much about it and aren't sure.
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0: 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Weekends rule, especially because you're hanging out with us. How's it going? It's Kenny. Fire us off an email, the Kenny Jones Show, VistaRadio.ca. I wanted to start and ask if there is anybody that is joining us today, listening along, that has a step battle with their significant other. Now, when I say step, I mean counting steps. So my wife and I, we both each have a Garmin watch. And I don't know when this started. Have no clue when this started. But honestly, I think since the kids kind of moved out, every day we're like, how many steps you got? And it's a battle. And she always wins. But I don't think it's because she steps more. Well, she does step more, obviously, gets more numbers. But she gets two for my one. So I don't know. Anyways, why am I bringing this up? Because I know there's others out there that have these type of competitions with their significant others. And I found this interesting survey. Do you consider yourself a fast, slow, or medium walker, right? A recent survey found 7% of people consider themselves a very fast walker. 29% think they're somewhat fast. 12% say they're somewhat slow. And 5% say they're very slow. And then 41% of us think we are much faster than other people. Who are you? Where are you? And who, come on, somebody's got to be in this more steps battle with their significant other. If you got a story, hit us up, the Kenny Jones Show, VistaRadio.ca.
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1: Hope your weekend is awesome. My name is Kenny. Dawn is on the telephone here. What do you want to talk about, my friend?
2: Well, you were talking about counting your steps and all that jazz.
1: Yeah, me and my wife, I don't know when it started, but we have a competition about who gets more steps.
2: Yeah, well, I don't have a competition with my wife, but I got a buddy that I work with, and he's an avid hiker and walker and all that, and you know, he likes to run, but me, I just walk. Anyways, he got me into it. Like, I love my Morels, right? I used to love my Morels.
1: The shoes,
2: runners,
1: yeah.
2: Right?
1: Yeah.
2: Okay. Anyways, to start, back in April, what I did when I started walking, throughout the whole day, this is one particular day, I did it in the morning, and then I went in the lunchtime, and then I went in the afternoon. By the time I was finished wearing my Morels, I had done 42,000 steps.
1: Holy cow.
2: Okay. Yeah. Anyways, that was a mistake, because the next morning I paid the price. I had a sore knee. I was limping and everything. And my friend, he actually talked me into buying these runners that I have now. I wear Brooks GTL, something like that. Anyways, they're comfortable. They're cushiony. And who knows, maybe the next runners I'll probably end up buying will be Hokas. Because, I mean...
1: Okay, wait a minute. Are you in the shoe business? You selling shoes here or what?
2: No, I'm just talking about runners that are runners make the walk.
1: Oh, I get you. I get you.
2: Yeah.
1: You know what else makes the walk? When you get more steps than your spouse, and you go, look at that, I got more steps. Boom.
2: Well, I don't compete with my spouse, but I've tried competing with my friend, and I can't catch him.
1: Well, you got it. Keep working at it, man. And when you do get him, rip on him for it.
2: You bet I will. Okay. Have a good one.
1: Thanks, buddy. Don't be a stranger.
2: No worries. Have a good day.
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1: 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You know, ice cream, Slurpees, all that stuff gives some brain freeze. 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And also, can I say, I don't know about you, the technology when it comes to freezies has grown tenfold since I was a child. 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And then you kind of saw some expanding into lime and that kind of stuff, fruit punch. I was at the grocery store the other day. I saw Dr. Pepper freezies. I'm like, give me some of that. 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Anyways, we're into August and we're towards the end of August. If you haven't had a freezy yet, you kind of got to get that done.
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